I've heard people say that too much of anything is not good for you, baby. But I don't know about that. There's many times that we've loved and we've shared love and made love. It doesn't seem to me like it's enough.

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1: What number is this, Chip? 7A. Okay, no, I mean, don't get excited, man. It's 'cause I'm short, I know.

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Don't get lost in Misery City, where they say that life ain't so pretty. Take my tip

Long time ago, when I was a young boy, I saw that moving mutiny on the mountain, staring my idol Madame Rambo. And I felt a yearning for that great adventure. So many nights I woke up out of a dream of blue seas, white sand, paradise birds, butterflies.

fell in eternal love right from the beginning. Stars falling down from the sleepy lagoon, palms swaying under the moon, and we swimming out into the calm crystal sea. In that fateful night, I thought to myself, I'll do everything I can, save up every dime, and one day I'll return, come back home to you, and then I'll stay forever.

0: 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Hey, what the sinners?
1: What number is this, Chip? 7A. Okay, no, I mean, don't get excited, man. It's because I'm short, I know.